0: 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You got the blues and still ain't satisfied.
1: Radio Terre, moi, ça m'aère.

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0: Wait, let me explain something to you. 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
1: Ah, qu'on est bien sur Radio Terre. 100.6.